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and it's not Carty, I'm on honor, so Richard. 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
3: 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A bond strengthened. The clock ticks. The connections last forever.

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5: I'm Amber Payton with BIN News Now. Black Minnesota Attorney General Keith Ellison is suing e-cigarette maker Loon, accusing the company of illegally selling flavored vapes that appeal to minors. Ellison says his office warned the company in 2024 before launching an investigation. The Los Angeles Homeless Services Authority still has not released results from its 2026 homeless count, nearly 6 months after thousands of volunteers took part. The data is used to estimate the county's homeless population and guide funding and policy decisions. The LAHSA says the results are coming soon, while Black Mayor Karen Bass says she also expects them to be released very soon. And Black actor Hal Williams has died at 91 from natural causes. He was best known for playing Officer Smitty Smith on Sanford and Son and Lester Jenkins on 227. Williams' career spanned nearly six decades and included roles in The Waltons and Private Benjamin. Get BIN News Now on demand 24/7 on the iHeartRadio app.
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Oh, got it out the mud, 6-1-0, thug go. Top real sleek, big tip, big gun, no. 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Hit her, making them play, stacking that pay. Buy me whatever I want, oh. Hit 3-pointers on the chain, fresh new J's, AMG, switch lanes, oh. Never been a vote or a lame-o. Never switched up on the gang, oh. Street cred good, always, oh. 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Hit her. 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

he be in heels. 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He Mr. Giddy done. I'm Mrs. One of One. Fall in love every time we link. He got me sprung.com. 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Yeah, we both outside. That's my talk.

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1: You ain't even familiar with this thing. Exactly. Right there. Right there.

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1: Okay. 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
8: I'm Amber Payton with BIN News Now. Black Chicago Mayor Brandon Johnson could face a difficult re-election bid. A University of Chicago poll found fewer than 14% of residents want him to seek another term, while his approval rating stands at 23%.
9: We're finding that his disapproval rate far outweighs his approval rate.
8: The pollster says Johnson is also struggling with support among black voters. The mayor has not announced whether he will run again. Philadelphia officials are criticizing changes that reduce space honoring 9 people enslaved by George Washington. Mayor Sherelle Parker says the federal government made the changes overnight. The exhibit now portrays Washington's record on slavery as complicated. And Baton Rouge, Louisiana Mayor Sid Edwards is ordering city and state flags lowered Friday to mark 10 years since 4 law enforcement officers were killed in an ambush after the killing of a black man. 3 officers died that day while a 4th died from his injuries in 2022. Get BIN News Now on demand 24/7 on the iHeartRadio app.
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1: Hey, it's your girl Tracy, and we're celebrating 92 years with the Minnesota Spokesman Quarter newspaper on the Legacy Yacht Cruise. That's Saturday, August the 15th from 6 to 10. 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
1: 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I'm Kimuel Haley. 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
5: Amber Payton with BIN News Now. The White House says talks with Iran are continuing despite new U.S. strikes. Press Secretary Caroline Leavitt says Iran violated an agreement and defended President Trump's decision to launch Operation Epic Fury.
6: They have expressed they still want to make a deal with the president.
5: Iran is threatening to target U.S. infrastructure in the region if more attacks follow. Police are investigating after an intruder entered the Today Show studio asking for Al Roker, then allegedly lunged at Craig Melvin while shouting a racial slur. Security detained the man. It is unclear how he got inside or whether he will face charges. And LeBron James is reportedly close to deciding where he will play next season. The 41-year-old is considering several teams, including Cleveland and Miami, after announcing he will not return to the Lakers. James is preparing for a record 24th NBA season. Get BIN News Now on demand 24/7 on the iHeartRadio app.
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1: While it can improve transportation and accessibility, concerns arise in the African-American community about potential negative effects on local businesses and housing. Gentrification concerns often surface as property values may change, impacting longtime residents and businesses. Striking a balance between progress and preserving community identity is crucial. It's essential to implement policies that mitigate displacement and ensure equitable development. KMOJ, the People Station, plays a crucial role in raising awareness about these challenges, fostering discussions, and advocating for solutions that address the concerns of all community members while acting in the public interest.
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1: It's time for the community's choice to let you know about some of the upcoming events in the community. I'm Kimuel Haley. 2026 Oak Park Health Fair takes place Saturday, July 18th, 11 a.m. to 3 p.m. There will be health screenings, vendors, music, backpack giveaways, bike giveaways, and more. 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El Bethel Baptist Church is located at 3949 4th Avenue South in Minneapolis. 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

0: 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I'm Kim Yohaley. Have a good day.
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trapping no dark skin country, oh. 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Strong, oh. Hit her, making them play, stacking that pay. Buy me whatever I want, oh. Hit her, 3-pointers on the chain. Fresh new J's, AMG, switch lanes, oh. 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Never switched up on the gang, oh. Street cred good, always, oh. 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

he be in heels. 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He missed the giddy done. I'm Mrs. One of One. Find love every time we link. He got me sprung.com. 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
0: Mr. Hem.
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1: KMOJ wants to remind you of the importance of obeying traffic signals and signs. It's not just a legal requirement, it's a matter of safety. 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They ensure that everyone has a fair chance to navigate intersections safely. 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It only takes a split second for a life-altering accident to occur. 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Obeying traffic signals and signs is a small action that can make a big difference in preventing accidents. Let's work together to create a safer driving environment. Remember, following traffic signals and signs saves lives.
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0: 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Yeah. Yeah. 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
1: It's time for the community's choice to let you know about some of the upcoming events in the community. I'm Kimuel Haley. 2026 Oak Park Health Fair takes place Saturday, July 18th, 11 a.m. to 3 p.m. There will be health screenings, vendors, music, backpack giveaways, bike giveaways, and more. 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I'm Kimuel Haley. 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

0: morning. Good morning to you. You got here right on time. How to do you on this Friday? It's the 17th day of July 2026. I'm Freddie Bell. I'm with the morning team and the star Chantel Sings, who's at the controls. Theme music from Showtime. We've got all the things you need in order to help you to make it through your day and through this weekend, except I don't have a big fan to blow out all that smoke coming through the area. Hey everybody, the color of the day is teal, representing balance, and it's not just chemistry, it's a reminder that the strongest relationships are built on honesty and not just chemistry. And hello to everybody in Blaine, where they've got that big national sports center in the neighborhood to fill the families and community with pride. Thank you for waking up with the number one urban morning show in the state of Minnesota. It's Freddie Bell and Chantel Sings in the morning. Let's give you a quick look at weather. Expect plenty of sunshine today as the smoke has moved out with highs in the mid-90s. Tonight stays mostly clear in the upper 60s. Saturday looks terrific with sunshine and highs in the upper 80s, so it's a bit cooler. Sunday reaches around 90 again before showers and thunderstorms move in late Sunday night. Then it's back to sunshine and another hot day on Monday in with highs in the 90s. Enjoy your weekend and stay cool, stay hydrated, and we'll see you back here Monday morning on KMLJ. Right now it is 75 degrees and sunny. The front page, where we kick back and take a look at what's going on locally and nationally. How did you make it through the smoke, Chantel Sings?
1: You know, Wednesday was not the best. You know, when we were on and I was telling you there was a lot of congestion going on. I think that it contributed to the cold. It was just like a chest cold, a sinus thing going on. But I realized that that smoke did not help at all, because it was different yesterday. And I didn't go too far, you know. I wasn't outside as much. And I noticed the difference with the, like, the coughing and the chest congestion.
0: Right.
1: So, yeah, that thing was real. And today it's supposed to subside just a bit, maybe by 11. So it should not be as bad today.
0: Exactly.
1: But yesterday was just, wow. It's like literally no one could go outside yesterday. And my son, he wanted to step out onto the patio and just hang out on the patio just to get some air. And I'm like, that's not the air you want, son. You might want to put a mask on or something.
0: Mm-hmm. I know, I was wearing a mask, and I saw several different people wearing masks throughout the day. It was tough, and it's an historic air quality alert. It's remaining in effect for the metro after that smoke dropped a bomb on the Twin Cities air quality to unprecedented hazardous levels, as Chantel was talking about. According to the Minnesota Pollution Control Agency, the record-breaking pollution is being fueled by an aggressive plume of wildfire smoke traveling directly from northern Minnesota and Canada. Officials from the MPCA are urging all residents to keep their windows closed and limit outdoor exposure until a cold front pushes the hazardous air out later on today.
1: This is some kind of summer. I mean, it's been a lot of heat, a lot of humidity. We're inside this heat wave that should be starting to subside a little bit, maybe kicking off tomorrow then. But Tuesday, we'll start to see a real cool down. But we had that going. We got the heat going on, the excessive humidity. And then we have the air quality situation happening.
0: Mm-hmm.
1: And then you got this thing with the intestinal illnesses that people are having in several states. The CDC is reportedly focusing in on Taco Bell, and they're trying to see if they're the source behind the multi-state outbreak of this nasty intestinal illness that people have been reporting. The Washington Post says that they're investigating shredded iceberg lettuce that was supplied to Taco Bell, and they finally figured out the source of Taco Bell's lettuce supplier, which is Taylor Farms, and they're saying they're probably a possible source. But there was a woman who I saw on social media. They said she was in her restroom for her bathroom at home for 3 weeks.
0: Oh, no.
1: Camped out. 3 weeks camped out in her bathroom because she couldn't stay out of the bathroom because she had a salad at a restaurant. And, you know, Michigan was another source of a big source of that breakout. And she went to some restaurant out there, and she said she had to be in her bathroom for 3 weeks.
0: That's crazy. A lot of boom-bastic stuff coming out.
1: Man, that's sad. It's scary. It had to be the most uncomfortable. She probably couldn't work, couldn't do anything, but literally go in there. And she said she was in there for 3 weeks.
0: That's what was going on. Oh, man. You know, I kind of knew that Taco Bell had an inkling that they were the cause of this because they immediately pulled the veggies out of their tacos. Nothing. So they knew.
1: Yeah. That's sad if they did know, because you can't do that. I never understand why people like it, a lot of fast food restaurants, not just the higher ups and the suppliers, but even the workers, like, be mindful of washing your hands and storing the food properly. Like, would you want to eat the same food that you serve? That's always in my mind when you go out to eat or any restaurant. Mm-hmm. Think about if you want to eat the food the way you serve it. And the food that you serve, would you want to be in the bathroom for 3 weeks behind some bad food?
0: See, that's a good guideline. It really is. And I would say that the majority of workers in the food industry are clean. But there's always that one.
1: Mm-hmm.
0: That one.
1: That just does not care, or having a bad day, or just doesn't like their job. And I understand that most people don't mean any harm. They go to work and they do their job. I'm not saying all, but I'm just saying the ones who know that
0: and they know are not they washing are.
1: It. Yeah, and they're not washing their hands. They're not being mindful of how they store the food, and they just give anybody anything. Like, come on, man. That's not okay.
0: Mm-mm.
1: People's lives are at stake. People have to take care of their families, and they have to go to work. They have to live their life. They don't want to be camped out in the bathroom for 3 weeks.
0: Mm-mm. Man, I can think of better places to be. I was looking at the Minneapolis City Council blocking a proposed police drone pilot program after a tie vote on Thursday. The 75-day trial would have added two drones in North Minneapolis to respond to emergencies and give officers information before they get to the scene of an incident. Opponents mm-hmm. raised concerns about surveillance, civil liberties, and contractor Skydio's sales to the Israeli military. Minneapolis police have used drones since 2022, but the failed vote prevents the proposed expansion of the police drone program. So the drones are already out there, but this was going to be an expansion on it.
1: Mm-hmm.
0: Man.
1: Well, yeah. Well, this technology's taking us a long way. Now you can send the drones in before you even go in.
0: That's true.
1: See what's going on.
0: That's true.
1: We've been seeing it in movies for years. They're like, send in the drones. And then they could check it out before they go in and make sure everything is A-okay.
0: Send in the robotic dog.
1: Right. It's like, man, some of that stuff is kind of amazing when you think about it. Some of the stuff is just a little bit starting to get ridiculous.
0: It is.
1: I can't say. And then you know they're going to be doing the flying cars where you can, your car can fly.
0: Well, folks, about it? They're flying right now, but people can't even drive on the ground. Now you're going to put them in the air? Come on,
1: I was watching a comedy special last night, and one of the comedians, he said something that I always thought was the case, but I know that I got to think about the fact that we got a lot of friends in law enforcement, but he said the speed limit is just a suggestion. Everybody knows 65 means 80, all right? Everybody knows it. If you don't know, you better ask.
0: Oh, my gosh.
1: Today is National Lottery Day. You know that?
0: No.
1: It's a day to celebrate the contributions these contests have made to communities over the years. Whether for education or government programs, lotteries have actually helped fund community needs for centuries. And what better day to try your luck at winning a big one? Tonight's Mega Millions has a $672 million jackpot, although that shrinks to about $293 million if you take the cash option. That's a big shrink. That's like, come on, man. When you look at your check, you're like, wait a minute.
0: Well, I'll tell you what, if you don't want it, I'll take that $292
1: million. Don't take that. That's a lot of money you're taking out of my winnings, all right? So you got to, so if they say the cash option, that means you just take that full $293, or you can get paid out the $672 over a period of so many years.
0: And you pay the tax.
1: Oh.
0: Yeah, you don't get away tax free. You still pay the tax.
1: Even on the cash option?
0: No, on the cash option, that's what you walk away with.
1: Wow.
0: But if they take it out, if they don't take the money out, you're still going to be out of that money.
1: You're still going to be down about $293 because you're going to pay taxes on that $672.
0: Exactly. And depending on what you do with it, it may be even worse.
1: I never knew that. That is very new information to me.
0: That's probably I'm not a KMLJ.
1: I'm not a gambler. You know, I don't play the lottery. I don't even understand it, to be honest. I didn't know what it was all about. I was like, what? Where's this money coming from? And I had to, somebody had to break it. I was slow, you know.
0: Friend of mine told me that the lottery winnings come from losers.
1: Funny. great point.
0: The Minnesota Lynx kept their win streak alive yesterday, taking down the LA Sparks 96-87 behind Kaylor McBride's 24 points. Meanwhile, the Minnesota Twins prepare for a weekend away against the Chicago Cubs as they get back into action in the entire league. And the Lynx host a massive weekend matchup at Target Center. We'll be back. Twins is the money. 89.9, wake up, workout, come on. 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

0: These cars are getting closer and closer and closer.
1: Right.
0: Man. You know, I got to tell you before we get into the weather, a lot of people have asked, hey, Freddie, how's the Forever Home project coming? And my answer is, you know, it's moving forward. It's moving forward. And when the time is right, every listener who wants to be a part of this journey will have an opportunity to leave their mark. This has always been your station, and together we're going to build this future. How about that?
1: I like it. I like it a lot.
0: All right. The weather for the Twin Cities is another hot one across the Twin Cities. Expect plenty of sunshine and temperatures climbing into the mid-90s this afternoon. A light southwesterly breeze will help it just a little bit, but it's a good day to keep plenty of water nearby again and take frequent breaks, even though we're out of the major smoke advisory. Right now it's 75, and the sun's coming up over the horizon. Chantel Sings is watching traffic.
1: The sun will come out tomorrow. Between Riverside Avenue and Cedar Avenue in Minneapolis, look out for some debris there. That's at 94 westbound. 494 westbound at 7th Avenue and Blaine Avenue. That's in South St. Paul. It's pretty quiet there. It looks beautiful, actually, but there is a crash on the scene. Be mindful of that. It's a gorgeous morning. That sun is shining down just right, just on the roads, just beautifully glistening on the highways. Be careful this morning. There's only two events on the map, and we'll keep you up to date as normal. I'm glad that that's... I woke up smelling bacon. I don't know if that was
0: did.
1: The air. Yeah, was that the air outside? Bacon from all the campfires?
0: Smoked bacon. Wake up, work out,
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0: Good morning to ya. Got a hometown favorite right now, Chantel.
1: Mm-hmm. Yeah, I remember we had her on. She's such a sweet lady.
0: She is.
1: And beautiful.
0: And gorgeous. That song is still in the top 20.
1: Wow. Good for her. I love that for her.
0: You're going to want me back at 38 minutes past 6 o'clock. The Buzz is coming up next.

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1: That must mean it's time for...
2: The buzz.
3: You've got buzz.
4: A 70s and 80s icon has passed away.
5: Yeah, and I watch the show all the time. You may know him from 227. Hal Williams... he played recurring roles on Sanford and Son, The Waltons. I never watched The Waltons throughout the 70s. And of course, he played the dad on 227. Mm-hmm. And he played the sergeant on Private Benjamin. He also appeared frequently on other shows like Matlock. A representative for the actor says Williams died Wednesday morning at his home. He was 91 years old.
4: 91.
5: 91 years of age. He looked pretty good for his age to be 91.
4: Yeah, you know, he was a handsome guy anyway.
5: Yeah, he was, and they say that he was a really nice guy. I can't think of her name. She played on 227. She was kind of the more prissy, kind of really pretty, and, you know, that type of character. I can't think of her name, but she said he was such a gentleman. He was so kind.
4: Mm-hmm.
5: And he told her one day she had a BMW or a Benz or something, and he said, "Get rid of that old BMW. You're a star now." I can't think of her name, but she played on 227 as well. But yeah, he seemed like a nice guy. So may he rest peacefully and prayers to his family. But he lived a full life.
4: Yes, he did.
5: Great career.
4: He lived long enough to see AI. Man.
5: Chris Jenner's mom passed away.
4: Man, is this the funeral report? My goodness.
5: Yeah, her name was Mary Jo Shannon. She was 91. People are living to see, you know, it's very something to say about a lot of people that are passing away, like in these celebrities. They're living, you know, you hear about some of them that die kind of, you know, kind of young. Some of them die in their 20s or 30s. But then lately you've been hearing about a lot of these Hollywood figures and these entertainers, and they're like in their 80s and 90s.
4: Mm-hmm.
5: So they're living full lives. And making some careers for themselves and leaving legacies. But Kris Jenner's mom, you know her from Keeping Up with the Kardashians.
4: Right.
5: She, you know, Shannon, she said her mom sat at the helm of one of the world's most famous, of course, families, concluded her message by noting, "When I look at my kids and my grandkids, I will forever see pieces of you in all of us." And you know, they're kind of a close-knit family, so I'm sure that Kris Jenner's taking it hard.
4: Yeah, I'm sure about that. And our thoughts are with that family as well. And you know, the Savannah Guthrie family is still mourning, but Savannah has moved on. She's talking about why she's been away from the morning talk show on NBC. And so it's twofold. One, she's grieving her mother, of course. And the other is she's been working on a new game show for the network called Wordle. She announced in May, that she'll be hosting a TV show called Wordle. W-O-R-D.

0: reports an intruder stormed into the studio around 9 a.m. asking for host Al Roker.
1: Uh-oh.
0: Law enforcement sources say the man then lunged at host Craig Melvin while shouting a racial slur. Security was able to rush in and detain the man. It's unclear how he got access to the restricted area or if the intruder will face any charges, but he came looking for Al Roker at 9 a.m. yesterday.
1: Mm-hmm.
0: How did he get in there? You know, it's hard to get in Fox 9. It's hard to get in WCCO. How did he get in the Today Show?
1: And they've got armed security around all those networks in the morning now.
0: Oh yeah. You can't even get over there. You can't even get over there with Chris and Megan. Don't even try. You need all kinds of credentials. Okay? You need passes. They need to see your proof ID. You can't even park in a parking lot without them. They watching now. They're secure. And I get it.
1: I came up to the window. He goes, "Hey, Freddie, I need your ID."
0: Right.
1: What? Okay. All right.
0: Exactly. So I don't know how the man got into the Today Show, but he got in there.
1: He did.
0: Luckily, he didn't find Al. He was looking for him.
1: You mentioned food earlier, and we were talking about the bombastic thing going on with the intestinal disease and Taco Bell. There's another food recall I need to tell you about. Do you like biscuits? And bread and rolls and all that?
0: I'm not a big bread eater. Mm-mm.
1: Well, no. You may not be after this. General Mills is pulling nearly a million Pillsbury bread rolls over concerns that they might contain glass.
0: Come on now.
1: Yes. The FDA is warning covers from hard roll and Kaiser roll dough distributed to commercial businesses and Walmart in-store bakeries across 19 states. Check your freezer for Best Buy dates of October 12th and October 13th.
0: Mm.
1: If you've got them, throw them out or take them back to where you purchased them.
0: October 12th and October 13th of last year?
1: Best Buy dates of this year.
0: They're good until October of this year. I was gonna say if you bought them last year, they should have been gone. But there's no way that these people are saying there's glass in these rolls.
1: What are they baking next to the bread that glass would get into them?
0: First of all, what is left? Can we drink water?
1: No, because it's got plastic in it.
0: What is left? We can't. The meat, as they say, is now all of this lab meat now. Can't eat that. You can't eat your vegetables no more. Can't drink the water because it's got plastic in the water bottle. Water bottles.
1: Man.
0: I don't drink bottles of water like that anymore. Now you can't eat the biscuits.
1: No.
0: Can we eat? At least can we eat a carrot?
1: Maybe.
0: My goodness.
1: That comes from underground. Speaking of food. Go ahead. I'm sorry.
0: No, I was just going to say, it's just such a turnoff. Like for me personally, it's hard for me to want to eat. I'm already not, I'm not a foodie. Food doesn't make me, oh my gosh, I cannot wait to eat today. I woke up smelling bacon, but I don't know what that was. That was from the air. But I'm not the kind of person that gets super excited. I know people in real life to this day on this land, you would think they're addicted to food. I mean, they love food.
1: Okay? Some people are.
0: I'm surrounded by food lovers my entire life. So I'm just like, now it's just really turning me off because I'm already not a foodie. And now you can't eat anything. So it's making me even more of it's turning me off even more. So,
1: wow.
0: You know, it's just
1: reminds
0: sad.
1: Me of that country song. You just wasting away.
0: No. Well, I lost 2 pounds in the last few months, so I don't know.
1: See? Hey, before we have to step away, I mentioned that I was at the Como Zoo.
0: Mm-hmm.
1: And besides seeing some giant fish, I actually saw a sloth up close and personal. And he acted like, "I don't care. I'm just hanging out, you know. Upside down. You're looking at my butt. You know, I don't care." And I saw more snakes than I really wanted to. I ran into people from all over the community, too. Dan Stolzer was there. You know him from Blaze. Makila from Golden Time in St. Paul's Rondo neighborhood was there. She's talking about a land trust. I mean, share some exciting ideas. I also visited with some leaders from

0: Women's Venture, 21st Century Bank, and a lot of folks. It's incredible. We really care about the community. And you know what I enjoyed most about that evening?
1: What's that?
0: You never know who you're going to meet or what conversation is going to inspire the next idea.
1: Yeah.
0: Sometimes, yeah. You know, it just happens at where you don't even expect it. You might be on the floor of the bathroom. You get inspiration. Or sometimes it happens while you're watching flamingos or admiring a sloth who's barely moving and making sure snakes stay on their side of the glass. You just never know where the inspiration is going to come from.
1: Yeah, that's true. Man, that's true. That's the power of interactions with good people, indeed, with creative minds.
0: What's coming up next, Miss Chantel Sings?
1: Well, of course, the wake up workout in the 8 o'clock hour, which is one of my favorite times of the show, of course. And, I love the wake up workout. That's just my favorite. Plus, Lil Uzi Vert says he don't know what you're saying. That's always fun.
0: Stay with us.
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3: 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I'm Kimuel Haley. Have a good day.
0: You too, sir. 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
8: I'm Bree Wood with BIN News Now. More than 100 House Democrats voted Wednesday to cut U.S. aid to Israel, reflecting growing divisions within the party over the war in Gaza.
9: On this vote, the yeas are 104, the nays 314. The amendment is not adopted.
8: The proposal failed, but it marked a significant shift in congressional debate over support for Israel. A prominent Black family is withdrawing a $1 million scholarship from the University of North Carolina at Wilmington after the school said it could not limit eligibility to African-American students. The family plans to move the fund, named for Dr. Leroy Upperman, a Black physician, to an HBCU to continue its original mission. And 50 Cent is asking a judge to dismiss a lawsuit filed by a former employee calling the case a publicity stunt. The ex-executive claimed she was fired after refusing to help conceal assets during bankruptcy proceedings. Get BIN News Now on demand 24/7 on the iHeartRadio app.
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0: Really appreciate that. And Just never know. You got to stay up on what's going on in the world. And now let's look at traffic and weather for the Twin Cities. Mother Nature has the sunshine turned all the way up today. We'll top out in the mid-90s with a southwest breeze 10 to 15 miles an hour. And if you're heading to a festival, the lake, or just running some errands, sunscreen, yes, even for you, and water should definitely be on your checklist. Right now, it's 76 degrees in downtown Red Wing. Chantel Sings is watching traffic.
1: Sure. 7th Avenue and Blaine Avenue, South St. Paul at 494 westbound. Sure. Sure, I'm not doing much. 7th Avenue and Blaine Avenue in South St. Paul. Look out for a crash there at 494 westbound. Looks like it may have cleared up, but just keep it in mind. It's pretty clean over there. No major traffic, no backup. And that is all that's on the scene. All right?
0: All right.
1: It just looks so pretty there. It's like I want to go over there just to hang out. South St. Paul at 494 westbound. Mm-hmm. It looks beautiful.
0: Later on, we'll tell you about weekend closures in the Twin Cities area. And, you know, there is a good friend of mine who has a wonderful show on KMOJ. In fact, two or three people. Check this out.
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0: How well do you like Stokely?
1: I love Stokely. Love, love, love, love. Such a good guy. Very intelligent, great talent.
0: He's at the cafe at 56.

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2: 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Yeah. Get your mushed, smushed. Yeah. 21. Biggest.

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0: Good morning. Good morning to you. It is an incredible day in the neighborhood. I'm Freddie Bell, and I'm with this person right here. And what your name is?
1: Hi.
0: What your name is?
1: Chantel Sings, please. I think.
0: Good morning.
1: Good morning. How goes it for you there, Freddie Bell?
0: Unbelievable. I'm a little lagging behind because of being out in the community last evening, but I try not to do that because it really wrecks my day. I get up at 2 o'clock in the morning, and if I'm out past 8 or 9 o'clock at night, I am no good the next day.
1: Yeah, and yeah, because you got, well, you say you got home around maybe 9?
0: 9:30.
1: That's like midnight for you. 9:30. Oh, you're way past your curfew.
0: I'm telling
1: bedtime.
0: You.
1: Bedtime.
0: Golly, my sheets were going, where are you? Where are you?
1: You're doing all right, though. I'm proud of you. You're hanging in there.
0: Trying
1: you're to. You're doing a great job.
0: Mm-hmm. The color of the day is teal. And shout out to Blaine this morning. Thank you for waking up with us. And did you know that today is World Emoji Day? Mm. Yeah, it's a celebration of that little digital symbol that has changed the way we communicate. And whether it's a smiling face to brighten up somebody's day, or a heart to say, I love you, or a thumbs up to let someone know that you got the message, emojis have become a universal language understood around the world. In fact, billions of emojis are sent every day, helping us to add emotion, humor, and personality into our texts and our social media posts, and even they creep into emails now. So today, have a little fun, send someone a smile, a heart, or maybe that laughing face, with tears of joy. Sometimes one tiny emoji can say a whole book that a paragraph can't even say.
1: Oh, yeah, especially when it depends on what kind of mood you're in, too, because those emojis, oh, they hit. At the right time, the right emoji will tell the right story about how you're feeling.
0: Wow.
1: Oh, yeah. And shout out to you for using the color teal today. You know, if you did know, teal is the color also to represent ovarian cancer, which I am a survivor of. So I'm glad that you used the color teal today for the color of the day. Thank you.
0: You're very welcome. That'll cost you $10.
1: Oh, come on.
0: Sorry. Here are the words of the wise. I got to get it any way I can. Words of the wise today. Sometimes life doesn't test our strength, it tests our character. It's easy to do the right thing when everything is simple. The real measure of who we are comes when we're faced with choices that no one else may even know about. Your future is built one decision at a time. So walk with integrity. You'll never regret being able to look at yourself in the mirror. Today's words of the wise, sometimes life doesn't test our strength, it tests our character. In other words, it tests who you are.
1: Yeah, I like that. I like that a lot.
0: Yay. Glad you like that. I wrote that myself.
1: Yay for you. 2 points. 2 points for Fred.
0: That's what my daughter used to say. I can do this myself. She's little. You know what? It is birthday time.
2: Birthday.
0: We're going to party. We got a nice mix of music stars, television, movies, sports, and even royalty celebrating birthdays today. Leading that list is Queen Camilla, the wife of King Charles III, celebrating her 79th birthday. I thought Camilla kind of looked like his mother, actually.
1: Television. Who's that?
0: Camilla, Queen Camilla.
1: Oh, and
0: his wife.
1: Uh-huh. Oh, wow.
0: I thought she was his mother for a time. Television fans will remember David Hasselhoff. He's turned 74 today. And whether you watch Knight Rider or spent summers with Baywatch, The Hoff, he became one of television's biggest stars back in the day. And rock fans are wishing a happy birthday to Geezer Butler, a legendary bassist and founding member of Black Sabbath, who turned 77 years old. Who's he? Country music has a birthday, too. Luke Bryan turns the big 5-0 with fellow country star Craig Morgan, who celebrates 62. In R&B, Jeremih, known for hits like Birthday Sex and Don't Tell Him, is 39. Director F. Gary Gray, who brought us films like Friday, Set It Off, The Italian Job, and Straight Outta Compton, is 57. And Lucy Arnaz, daughter of the television legend Lucille Ball and Desi Arnaz, is 75 today. Yeah, I didn't realize she was that old. And actress Billie Lourd, daughter of Carrie Fisher and granddaughter of Debbie Reynolds, is 34. Quite a Hollywood family tree. And a sports legend, legendary broadcaster Vern Lundquist, whose voice became synonymous with the Masters, college football, and countless other unforgettable moments, is 86 years old today. Those are the national celebrities. Who's celebrating locally, Chantel?
1: Well, shout out to one of my drummer buddies. Eric Johnson is celebrating his birthday today. Mimosa. You think he likes mimosas? His
0: name is Mimosa.
1: Happy birthday, Mo. Carmen Lovelace is celebrating a birthday. Sam Brown, happy birthday to you, friend. Janine Payton is celebrating her birthday today. Anthony Sims and Jai Jones is celebrating a birthday today. KT Evans, happy birthday to you. It's cancer season. Lean Water, he's celebrating his birthday today. Troy Crittenden and Kathy Reed are celebrating their cancer birthdays today, along with Ivory Scott. And TCTC and Ricky Foggy celebrated a birthday a couple of days ago. Again, we are inside of cancer season. Shout out to my mommy. She'll be celebrating her birthday on Sunday. Her birthday is July 19th. Happy birthday to my mom out there in Green Bay.
0: All right. Well, you know what? It's a wonderful thing to celebrate birthdays, and we like to help you to celebrate, too. Here's how we do it.
2: 1, 2, 3. I want to say happy birthday to you.
0: Oh, yeah. Oh, yeah.

0: All right. That's what I'm talking about. It's 21 minutes past 7 o'clock on a Friday.
1: My best note yet.
0: To you. 9, wake up, work out, come on. 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
2: Mm-hmm. I like it. Got that reggae vibes.
0: Indeed. Reggae. Indeed. Weather for the Twin Cities. Here's your Friday forecast and your weekend preview, too. Today will be sunny and hot with highs in the mid-90s. Tonight turns mostly clear with a comfortable low in the upper 60s, believe it or not. Saturday brings a nice break from the heat with sunshine and highs in the upper 80s. That'll feel a little different. A beautiful day to get outside. Sunday warms back up to the 90-degree mark under mostly sunny skies before showers and thunderstorms. Yes, we still have those in the Midwest. Become lightly late Sunday night. Monday, right back into the summertime with the sunshine and the heat and highs in the mid-90s. Right now, it's still heating up. It's 76 degrees and sunny in Inver Grove Heights. Chantel Sings is looking at traffic. Good morning.
2: Indeed I am, and there's nothing to see here, folks. The map is all green. No major crashes or delays at all on the system as of right now. But, of course, we'll keep you up to date and in the loop. In the meantime, I am sad.
0: Why are you sad?
2: Because, you know, I love, love, love my kale greens, and I love to cook them, and it's one of my favorites. It's one of my favorites in the house, mm-hmm. household. And, you know, with the contamination outbreak and everything, you know, I know that if I cook them down to a certain degree, they say that, you know, you can cook spinach and the green leafy veggies to a certain temp, and it should, you know, knock out that contamination or any bad bacteria, but
0: right,
2: it's just turned you off, you know?
0: It makes you think twice at the very least.
2: Yeah, I just feel turned off because I know that I should be okay. I'm going to cook them down real nice. But I bought some and I just have not touched them.
0: Isn't bacteria live organisms?
2: I believe so.
0: So
2: once you cook,
0: what if you boil them and you cook it down, yeah, and you're killing the live organisms, but yeah, you got one that's really trying to survive and is hanging on and refuses to die? Then what?
2: Getting this Gloria Gaynor on, huh? Oh, no, I'll go. I will survive. Come on, man. Get away from my kill.
0: Does that make you a murderer if you're killing bacteria?
2: No, it makes you a killer of bacteria.
0: Heads up if you're traveling across the South Metro this weekend. A major highway shutdown is going to trigger some huge delays. According to MDOT, Interstate 494 will be completely closed in both directions starting tonight at 10 o'clock. The closure stretches all the way from Highway 100 to Highway 77 through Bloomington, Edina, and Richfield, and will not open again until Monday morning at 5 o'clock. They're installing major pipe crossings, meaning every single entrance and every ramp in that zone will be locked down. Officials say your best bet is to avoid the area at all costs and plan for travel, extra travel time, and go a different direction, whichever that may be. Wow. Don't come here. No way, no how.
2: Basically, I won't make it home. Because I don't know how to get home at this point.
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0: 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Don't have to use your name. We won't use it anyway. And if you think you can solve this love problem with a love song, call us, 612-377-3456. Here's this morning's letter. It reads this way. Dear friend, I've been with my girlfriend for almost 3 years. She's a good woman. She's had my back when life wasn't easy. We talked about getting married, and we've been taking our time. Neither one of us felt like we had to rush. Then this woman showed up at work. I wasn't looking for anybody. As a matter of fact, if you'd asked me a few months ago, I'd have told you everything was fine. But somewhere along the way, I started looking forward to seeing her. We'll be talking, and before I know it, it's lunchtime. And actually, she actually laughs at my jokes, and I like hers. Nothing has happened. No dates, no kissing, no touching, nothing. Not even lunch. But I'd be lying if I said she wasn't on my mind. In a way, it's like living two lives. When I'm with my girlfriend, I feel kind of guilty because I'm thinking about somebody else. When I'm around this woman, I feel weird because I know I shouldn't be enjoying it this much. And honestly, I'm not trying to trade one woman for the other. I'm trying to figure out why somebody I've only known for a few months feels so easy to be around, and why, while somebody I've loved for 3 years suddenly has me asking questions I've never asked before. Maybe I've gotten too comfortable and she's waking me up. I feel like I've done something terrible and I haven't done anything at all. Sighed, confused by the connection. Well,
1: uh-oh.
0: Can you help solve this love problem with a love song? It sounds like it's a problem of the mind. More than
1: and the heart, too.
0: And the heart.
1: And the mind.
0: Oh.
1: Some people don't believe you could be in love with multiple people at the same time. What do you think? Can you love more than one person at the same time, romantically?
0: No.
1: No?
0: Mm-mm.
1: You don't think so?
0: Well, let me put it like this. If it's possible, I don't want to find out.
1: Why not?
0: I'll tell you Chantel things.
1: I'm not going to say why not. I said I'm not going to say it. Oh, man. That's a tough one. It happens, you know, to people all the time.
0: This is what he's thinking.
1: Wrap my body tight. Oh, my gosh. That'll put on your red dress.
0: 612-377-3456. Going to the phone. I'm sorry, hung up on you.
1: He does not want her to wrap his body tight.
0: You don't think so? Good morning, KMLJ. Hi.
2: Good morning, Freddie Bell. This is Dr. Webb. What's going on, Chantel? Good to hear y'all voices.
0: We need a doctor in the house.
1: Right.
2: Well, I tell you what. That is one weird situation with this guy. Because, you know, maybe he needs a fresh, you know, in church they say you need a fresh anointing. Maybe he needs to get his mind right. You know, if he's with one woman, he shouldn't be having another woman on his mind. You know what I mean? No matter how innocent it might appear. So, I don't know. I want to go old school, but for the sake of time, I'm just going to say, can you come back to me? That's all I want to do.
0: Oh, you better sing.
2: I'm a knock on your door. Knock on your window pane. Stop here right there.
1: Knock, knock. Leave it right there. Don't go no further with that. Leave it right there.
2: Drop the mic. Get back to what he's supposed to be doing and stop tripping.
1: All right. I'm going to tap. That Aretha.
0: Man.
1: Tap on your door. Okay.
2: Yeah, tap on that. Put it together. I love y'all. God bless you. Have a great week. And you know, I just love y'all. Y'all know it. Y'all keep
3: it up. Thank you.
0: Thank you, Doc.

0: That's it.
1: All right, absolutely. Bye bye.
0: I'm gonna tap on your door until you come back to me. What is she saying? She's gonna stalk him until you get back around?
2: It sounds like it.
0: Tap, tap. She said, tap, tap. Who is it? It's me.
2: 612-377-3456. It sounds like it's a really interesting situation that he has himself in.
0: I feel a little bad for him because he seems to be a good, he seems like a nice guy. Like he really does love his girlfriend, but this lady has got him all discombobulated and confused.
2: Okay? Back to the phones. Hi. Good morning.
3: Good morning.
2: Can you solve this love problem with a love song?
3: I don't know if it's a love song, but I say Belle Biv DeVoe, Poison. Don't trust that big button to smile. Don't do it.
0: She's poison.
3: She's poison. Don't do it.
0: Wow. That's hilarious. Okay, I like that.
2: What's your name?
4: My name is Sadika.
2: Where are you calling from?
4: I'm calling from Brooklyn Center.
2: Brooklyn Center. You know, Brooklyn Centerites are my favorite listeners.
4: Hey, well, add me to the list.
2: You're there. Thank you.
0: Oh, don't touch that big button and smile, she said. Okay. I wonder if the girl knows that he has a girlfriend. What do you think?
2: I don't know. That's an interesting question.
0: If she knows that he has a girlfriend, then yes, she is poison. Because you can't do that.
2: Oh, my God.
0: That's not okay.
2: Interesting. I remember when this song first came out, I was in Omaha at a club called Cleopatra's. They had live shows there. It was really interesting. And they were playing this song between the bands. And my brother-in-law goes, "Never trust a big butt and a smile." I'd never heard the song the same way since.
0: Right. Yeah, that's the line right there. That was the line of the century.
2: Good morning.
5: Good morning. Good morning. I'm going with William Bell. Trying to love too and easy to do.
2: Oh, my. Trying to love too.
5: Yeah, ain't easy to do.
2: Man,
0: okay.
2: Those are words of the wise.
5: Yeah, that's right. I don't know what he's trying to do, but he can't love too. I'm gonna tell you that.
2: All right.
0: He can't love too. Okay.
2: Who is this?
5: Nomad, Texas.
2: In Texas. Thank you so much for your call.
0: Thank you.
2: Let's go back to the phones. Hello. Good morning. Hello.
0: Morning.
6: Good morning. I would say, who's making love to your old lady while you out making love? because it happened to me before, and I knew I had to leave the older lady alone because she had a lot of money, so I started dating her. But then I knew I had to let her go when she started saying things like my mama would say. I'd be like, "Let's go out and take you out tonight." She'd be like, "Well, let me go upstairs and put some pieces together." I was like, "What?"
0: So that was now, like what?
6: You should have your own. You should know what you're going to wear. Don't have to go upstairs put no pieces together.
0: Put myself together.
2: What does that even mean?
0: I say stuff like that though. I say I've got to go put myself together. I'll be ready in a little bit.
6: You old Chantel. Chantel, you so old, you was the first person to say, "You know what? Let's just call it money."
2: What's happening here?
0: That is hilarious. I swear I say that when I'm getting ready. I got to put myself together. I didn't know that was an old thing.
6: Yeah, you got to go upstairs and put your pieces together to put your show.
0: I love it. Too funny.
2: Thanks for your call.
0: All right, man.
2: You have the... Oops, I'm sorry. That was the last word. So what's our song this morning, Chantel sings? Let's put it in the hopper.
0: You know, I was going for Secret Lovers because that's the direction that's heading in.
2: Really?
0: They having all those little giggly lunches together. I mean, he's saying they don't have lunch together, but they having those giggly breaks, and that can turn into giggly lunches, and you know how it goes. So I think he needs to back up before they turn into Secret Lovers eventually.
2: Oh.
0: Back up.
2: Well, there it is right there. If you've got a love problem, you can write Dear Friend, info@kmojfm.com. And just like we did today, you solve these love problems with a love song. The Wake Up Workout is on the way. Stay with us.

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4: I'm Bree Wood with BIN News Now. President Trump's nominee for a top Justice Department post faced tough questions from lawmakers on Capitol Hill. Senator John Cornyn of Texas pressed Todd Blanch on the abortion pill.
5: This ought to be a pretty easy call because women are hurt as a result of side effects.
4: Blanch declined to discuss potential legal action involving abortion pills, but said federal health officials are reviewing the issue. Police are investigating after an intruder reportedly entered the Today Show studio in New York and allegedly lunged at host Craig Melvin while shouting racial slurs. Security quickly detained the man, and authorities are now reviewing how he gained access to the restricted area. And actor Hal Williams, known for roles on Sanford and Son, The Waltons, 227, and Private Benjamin, has died at age 91. Williams passed away Wednesday at his home near Palm Springs after a television career that spanned more than five decades. Get BIN News Now on demand 24/7 on the iHeartRadio app.
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6: Wall-to-wall sunshine with temperatures reaching the mid-90s. Tonight cools into the upper 60s. Mostly clear. If you're planning evening activities, the weather is going to be great. Saturday stays sunny and a bit cooler with highs in the upper 80s before the heat comes back on Sunday and on Monday. Right now we're creeping up. It's 79 degrees already. Chantel is watching traffic. Good morning.
7: I am. Good morning. 35 southbound. There's a crash at 35E and 35W. That's at Crystal Lake Road. It's in Burnsville. If you're heading in that direction, be mindful of a crash there. Debris on the roadway at 99th Avenue Northeast. That's in Blaine. Be careful there. 94 westbound. Some debris on the roadway there at 35W and 3rd Avenue. That's in Minneapolis. Be mindful of that. But that's all the Southern System is right now. Only three events. We'll keep you in the loop.
6: All right. We'll do that. And as I look at the clock, it is 8 o'clock right on the... No, let go. Right on, let go.
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1: Just how intense is DJ Intense?
2: Intense.
1: You know, that's a thing. People will not use their words. How hot is it? It's hot, hot. What does that mean?
2: I mean, I'm cold, but I'm not cold, cold.
1: Oh,
2: that... You hungry? I'm hungry, but I'm not like hungry, hungry.
1: Like that clears it up for you.
2: It does. It's just like this, like Tony Rock said. Another saying is, I know him, but I don't know him. I don't know him like that. Like that. I don't know you like that. You know what I'm saying? That's a thing.
1: Gosh.
2: It's just language that we speak that nobody, if you get it, if you know, you know.
1: I know, and I know that's not right.
2: I mean, it's like right, but it ain't right, right?
1: Chantel's got entertainment.
2: I mean, we could move forward if you want. Lupe Fiasco is playing and they hit the
1: entertainment. That doesn't work. Come on, man.
2: Oh, man. Lupe Fiasco, are you a fan? Were you a fan of Lupe? He's been out the picture for a while.
1: Wow.
2: He's coming. Oh, see, now you're taking it too far. You're not using it right. Lupe Fiasco is planning to hit the road. All right, Jack. The rapper announced plans for his Back to Basics tour earlier this week. Gym Class Heroes, B.O.B., and Billy Blue will join him on the road. Those all, like B.O.B., Lupe Fiasco, they all belong. They belong on a tour together. Things kick off on September 10th in Cleveland. That's going to wrap up in October in Florida. Tickets are available now. And Eminem's former wife, Kim Scott, is facing legal trouble after allegedly assaulting a police officer who came to her aid following her suicide attempt. According to TMZ, officers were called to Scott's home in Michigan last week. She became combative, they say, when authorities found her and allegedly tried to bite one of the officers' arm and kicked another officer. Scott was arrested for assaulting an officer and resisting arrest. That's sad because he's had a lot of problems with his ex-wife, Kim Scott, Eminem, and I'm sure that he's probably like, here we go. She sounds like she has some mental health issues or maybe some addiction issues. And FIFA is announcing Post Malone as the headliner for the 2026 World Cup closing ceremony. The show is taking place before the game kicks off on Sunday in Jersey. The announcement comes as FIFA revealed Jennifer Hudson would sing the national anthem on the final game day. The ceremony, the closing ceremony, will also feature Laura Pausini and Robbie Williams and Nicole Scherzinger. It begins at 1:30 p.m. And Lucky's West Hollywood home was robbed of $500,000. Authorities are investigating a robbery that happened at rapper Lucky's West Hollywood home this week. According to NBC, Los Angeles, $500,000 worth of personal items were stolen. The L.A. County Sheriff's Department said Lucky returned to his home on Tuesday night at around 10:30 to find he found them that they made their way through his home. He didn't see them. He wasn't there. It's unclear when the break-in happened. Investigators are gathering security footage from the area to find the suspects. That sounds like somebody knew when, where, why, all the 5 W's, and they knew where to find the money, because how did they know he had $500,000 in his house, and how did they know where to find it? So that must have been somebody that he knew.
1: Interesting.
2: Or someone who's been in his home and knew about the whereabouts of the funds.
1: So is there any news or any truth to the fact that he's going to change his name from Lucky?
2: To Unlucky, yeah. They say he's going to change his name to Unlucky.
1: Unlucky.
2: By next week. But I know one thing. I've never heard of the guy. And so how does he have $500,000? I've never heard. But he got that kind of cash. And do you, can you file a claim on cash, stolen cash?
1: Well, it's actually, it was $500,000 worth of personal items.
2: Oh, yeah. Okay. So, yeah, I guess I misunderstood that. I thought they took $500,000. dollars. But those, so, but yeah, so maybe he set that up so that he can file claims on that stuff.
1: So the answer is yes.
2: People do that.
1: Think about when people rob banks. They take cash and they go to jail for that.
2: Right. Well, I mean, like, if it's your item, if it's your money and it's stolen from your home, you know how you can file claims on personal items that were stolen, like his, but I mean, like, cash, money.
1: If there's a lawyer in the house this morning, let us know, but I'm pretty certain that if someone steals money from your home and you can document that you had it and now it's gone, you can file for it.
2: Because I'm missing like $10 out of that my box, and I need to know what I can do about that.
1: So is it gone or is it gone gone? 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No.
2: Okay.
1: See, it doesn't work.
2: Take it. Just relax. We got it. What are you... Are you on repeat?
1: It doesn't work, work.
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5: Yeah. I ain't never had this happen before.
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0: to start, the Lynx caught fire from beyond the arc to roll past the Sparks, 96-287. Next up, the Lynx host the Indiana Fever this Sunday at 6 p.m. Switching over to Diamond News, the St. Paul Saints are finally back from the All-Star break. Tonight, they kick off a massive 9-game homestand at CHS Field against the Louisville Bats. The team is turning the ballpark into a speakeasy theme all weekend long to start the second half of the season with some classic lower town fun. First pitch is tonight, set for 7:07 p.m. Meanwhile, their big league affiliate, the Minnesota Twins, are hitting the road. They are headed to Chicago for a crucial 3-game interleague series against the Cubs at Wrigley Field, looking to gain a round in the AL Central. That has been your Sniper Sports Report, and just a quick and friendly reminder that dreams only work as hard as you do. So make sure you give your doubts a day off and dream bigger than you ever have before. Now back to Freddie Bell and the Morning Crew.
1: Thank you, sir. We're back.

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0: I'll give you a dollar if you can tell me what this song is about.
1: Getting into it.
0: Into that's what? What?
1: Into it. Okay.
0: Mm-mm.
2: And now it's time for Chatbox. 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
3: Just a plain old fashioned Chatterbox, ain't
1: you? You know it.
0: All right. So with our Chatbox questions today, it's about food, actually.
1: It is indeed. It's always about food, most of the time. I think we just hungry people. But you know, this whole outbreak that's been happening with the intestinal illness with people, and now the investigators are feeling like it came from iceberg lettuce from Taco Bell, right?
0: Yes.
1: And it's a major outbreak. We talked about the woman who said she ate some lettuce from some restaurant in Michigan, and she was in her bathroom for 3 weeks camped out because she was that sick. So, I don't know, but you know, I'm wondering if your favorite fast food restaurant was you know, they turned out to be having contaminated food or some items is contaminated on the menu. What restaurant would you still eat even if it came out to be having these, you know, outbreaks and making people sick? And you just won't stop eating it.
0: So Sean is with us too. So Sean, do you like Taco Bell?
4: Yeah, I don't think anybody that's like, if you are like a fast food connoisseur, I don't think that Taco Bell is
0: connoisseur.
4: Like,
1: yes, connoisseur, fast food connoisseur.
4: Yes, absolutely. I don't think that Taco Bell is not in your top five being a connoisseur of fast food. Like if you are often eating fast food, if that's like your primary thing, I don't think you can cut Taco Bell out. Now for me, just because me and Taco Bell got a toxic relationship. I just, for right now, I think with the cyclosporine.

0: my head. The other day, I had a DoorDash order. They actually put the crown in the bag.
1: Get out of here.
0: I put it on my head while I ate my
2: food. That's some type of obsessive addiction right there.
0: No, it's just...
2: You need to get treatment, all right? You need Burger King treatment, outpatient
1: treatment. Where's Dr. Webb when we need it?
2: I'm telling you. He's talking about, I put the crown on my head, put the burger in my mouth. Good
0: yes,
2: week.
0: Absolutely. Goodness. Absolutely.
1: So you're telling me that if they say, and you know how they are, that the lettuce at Burger King is contaminated, you would still go eat it?
0: I mean, I would probably...
1: You hesitated too long.
0: I would not have, like, to my detriment, like, if I had to go home and, like, cook my lettuce and my tomatoes and my onions, if I had to cook all of that in a plain
2: burger.
0: Yeah, if I have to. Because they said, you can still eat, like, the vegetables and stuff that's contaminated, but you have to cook it at a certain temperature. So, like, right. If I got to put my lettuce on the grill or put it in the air fryer to enjoy my Burger King,
2: Oh, my gosh. That's just, man, you just willing to lose it all.
0: Yes, indeed.
2: For that Burger King.
1: 612-377-3456. So, what Sean is saying is that he would put his life on the line
2: for Taco Bell and Burger King
1: and risk being in the bathroom for 3 weeks.
2: Just got this job. He willing to lose it all.
0: Hey, listen.
2: Some Burger King.
0: Sometimes you got to see it through, my boy. That's a saying that we have adapted in this modern age. You got to see it through.
2: No, why don't you just learn how to make Burger King at home and make Taco Bell at home?
0: But this is the thing, it don't taste the same. And we still have like that's the thing, like even if the food at the restaurant is still contaminated, we still have like contaminated vegetables at the store. Like you still can't like any type of like lettuce or any type of like they tell you
2: spinach.
0: The lettuce, the spinach, any type of prepackaged like pico de gallo, all of that stuff is still contaminated. But they tell you, like I said, like you have to cook your lettuce like greens. Like somebody asked me that the other day. They were like, "So you mean to tell me that if I want lettuce on my salad, you mean to tell me I got to cook it like greens?" Yes, absolutely. If you still want the lettuce, you got
1: to
0: cook it.
1: I hope I do cook my pico de gallo. Let's go to the phones. Good morning. Oh, I'm sorry. Hello, good morning.
3: Good morning, how are you?
1: Unbelievable, and you?
3: I am unbelievable and waiting on blessings.
1: If you can turn your radio down just a bit, we would hear you a little better.
3: I sounded better.
1: Okay. What's on your mind?
3: I was calling because I hear this young man saying that he would go to Burger King anyway. I'm going to tell you how easy it is for me to stop eating fast food from a restaurant.
1: Okay.
3: Remember when Popeyes had maggots?
2: I haven't
3: been in a Popeyes ever since. I have not been in, and I miss it so much. I want to try that fish and that shrimp. Will not go to Popeyes. So I'm sorry, young man.
2: Not the maggots. Wait, don't do it. Don't do it to me. Don't do this to me.
1: It's breakfast time.
0: No, I completely understand that. I completely understand that because my mom, so back home, we went to Captain D's one day. And I don't know what it was, but when we all went home, everybody was fine but her. And she got violently ill. She has not been back since then. That's been like...
2: Where did she go?
0: It was Captain D's.
2: Oh, yeah. And you know, I would say for me, Chinese food, because my aunt and I watched some program and they were talking about us, you know, some Chinese restaurant, and they were saying that the fried rice were actually, they found out they were maggots.
1: So I never eat
2: Chinese food ever again. Never ever. It was actually maggots, and they put their little chicken in there, and you would eat maggot fried rice. Y'all want to get into that?
0: No, please.
1: Thanks for your call. Oh,
2: tasty, right?
1: This was supposed to be a fun segment. Now I feel like I got the dookie blues.
0: Oh God!
2: What's wrong with maggot fried rice? You put a little chicken in there, throw some eggs in there, scrambled eggs. You know, put a little sesame seeds over that.
1: What is wrong with you?
2: Munch it down, man. Listen, you got to eat something.
0: Listen, I only know, the only people I know that's got a diet like that

0: Timon and Pumbaa, and I'm not neither one of them.
1: All you gotta do is before you eat it, Hakuna Matata.
2: So your restaurant is Burger King. No matter what, you still going to Burger King.
0: Yeah, like my grandma always say, you gotta pray over your food. So I'm gonna pray over it.
2: It's not enough prayers. Good morning, KMLJ.
3: Good morning. Your guy there said people's top five for fast foods at Taco Bell. Never, sir. Not at all.
2: You're not going back.
3: I'm not ever. I don't go at all. And then my other one is, ever since Chipotle had that E. coli breakout, I never went back again. Never, ever. No, yep. I ain't playing. And I'm with you, Star, on the Chinese food. When I seen a segment where they cut up cats and dogs and that's for the meat, I'm good.
2: Wow.
1: Oh, man. Well, that's that. No Taco Bell, no Mac and Fried Rice, and no Burger King, and no Popeyes.
2: You have the last word. Good morning.
4: Yeah, I'm like that brother on Friday. Hold the fly. So I'm saying hold the lettuce and hold the tomatoes.
1: Hold the flies.
4: Hold the flies and hold the tomatoes and hold the lettuce.
1: Ah, Witherspoon said that. And hold the flies.
2: Thank you.
1: Oh my gosh, man. We can't do, I told you, we can't eat nothing. What's left? Carrots. Can we eat carrots? Sunflower seeds? What?
0: You can eat
1: pumpkin seeds?
0: You can eat the they said like if it's hard, like if it's something that you have to peel, if it's got something that's got like a hard like shell, as long as it's not pre-packaged, you should be good.
2: I got this note here from Vic Clemens. And he says Chantel Sings is on suspension until further notice.
1: My man. That's what I'm talking about.
2: Maggot
1: See?
2: Fried rice.
1: I knew one day to come true. A I've been waiting all far. My life. Yo, see, that's how you get a break. Work. 89.9, wake up, work out, come
5: on. If you miss Freddie Bell and Chantel Sings in the morning, you missed a lot. A lot. A lot.
1: Take that. Okay. That's mm-hmm. it. That's it. That's all. That minute, that song is 1:38. Now, remember back in the day, songs would be like 9 minutes long.
2: Yep. Got to give it up.
1: Yeah, especially those Isaac Hayes songs. His songs was always like 13 minutes. You're like, oh, how long can a person walk on by? Man, I love Isaac Hayes. Respect to the man. I know, you know, he passed away and everything. We miss him. We love him. But who thought Isaac, he was a singer for real? Like, he said, if you see me walking down the street, I start to cry. I'm gonna be like, why are you crying? I'm disrespectful.
2: The ghost of Isaac Hayes is gonna haunt you.
1: I'm telling you, get out of here, Isaac. I know it's you when I see it.
2: Just walk on by.
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14: I'm Bree Wood with BIN News Now. Secretary of State Marco Rubio is calling for greater international cooperation to combat what he described as a growing threat of politically motivated extremism.
15: Even today, the very idea that far-left terrorism could be a serious threat is treated as a right-wing fever dream.
14: Speaking to foreign delegations at the State Department, Rubio urged stronger intelligence sharing and counterterrorism efforts among U.S. allies. The man convicted in the fatal stabbing of Black Brooklyn dancer O'Shea Sibley has been sentenced to 20 years in prison. Prosecutors say Dmitry Popov targeted Sibley with racial and homophobic slurs before the 2023 attack. And Baton Rouge is marking the 10th anniversary of the ambush that killed four law enforcement officers. Mayor Sid Edwards has ordered flags flown at half-staff today in honor of Corporal Montrell Jackson, Deputy Brad Garofola, Officer Matthew Gerald, and Sergeant Nick Tullier. Get BIN News Now on demand 24/7 on the iHeartRadio app.
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0: If you miss Freddie Bell and Chantel Sings in the Morning, you miss.
1: Shout out to Larry Fitzgerald. Thank you. He just gave me the answer to my question, which I found the answer on my own. But thank you, Larry. He said Paula Patton.
2: Well, that's it.
1: Yeah, that's all.
2: Am I going to pick up the hits or are you?
1: I'm not touching no hits, no none of that. I'm chilling. I'm good. It's Wednesday. That's all.
2: Okay.
1: You can take him, do what you need to do.
2: I know what. I can sneak out and let Glenn Golden pick up the hits. Leave, he's next.
1: I'll leave him there and leave my song, one of my songs back with it. Whoa. You laugh like a vampire. Now, wake up, work out, come
0: on. Freddie and Chantel in the Morning.
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3: 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Penumbra Theater, founded by Lou Bellamy in 1976, it challenges narratives and showcases Black life in theater. Lou Bellamy, born March 10, 1944, is an American stage director, actor, producer, entrepreneur, and educator. He is the founder and artistic director emeritus of Penumbra Theater Company in St. Paul, Minnesota. He taught at the University of Minnesota from 1979 until his retirement as an associate professor in 2011. Bellamy received his BA in psychology and sociology at Minnesota State University, Mankato, in 1967, and received his MA in theater arts at the University of Minnesota in 1978. At the University of Minnesota, he taught classes in acting, directing, and communication, as well as specialized classes in Black theater. In 1976, the Hallie Q. Brown Community Center received the grant geared to cultural arts programming. The CEDAR funding enabled his appointment as the center's cultural arts director, where he launched the Penumbra Theater Company. He had a particularly close relationship with playwright August Wilson, and Penumbra produced more plays by Wilson than any other theater in the world. Bellamy's directing there has earned an Obie Award. You've just heard African American History, Minnesota, a co-production of KMLJ and Ampers, with support from the Minnesota Arts and Cultural Heritage Fund.
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3: 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I'm Kimuel Haley. 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
8: I'm Bree Wood with BIN News Now. President Trump says newly declassified documents show vulnerabilities in the U.S. election system and alleges China attempted to influence the 2020 election.
9: The People's Republic of China carried out what is believed to be the largest compromise of election data in history.
8: Trump has directed the FBI to investigate and is again urging Congress to pass voter ID legislation. A federal judge has ordered the USDA to restore $127 million in grants supporting black farmers and other farmers of color. The ruling reinstates funding for 24 organizations while a lawsuit challenging the grant cancellations moves forward. And Howard University graduate Khalees Armstrong was honored with the Billie Jean King Youth Leadership Award at the ESPYs. The standout student athlete excelled in track and field while earning a health science degree with a 3.92 GPA. 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

How we get so deep so fast? 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
1: 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I am
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1: It's time for the community's choice to let you know about some of the upcoming events in the community. I'm Kimuel Haley. 2026 Oak Park Health Fair takes place Saturday, July 18th, 11 a.m. to 3 p.m. There will be health screenings, vendors, music, backpack giveaways, bike giveaways, and more. 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
0: Drop that beat. 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
1: KMOJ wants to remind you about the dangers of drinking and driving. 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

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I'm Mrs. One of One. Find love every time we link. 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
1: It's time for the community's choice to let you know about some of the upcoming events in the community. 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I'm Kimuel Haley. Have a good day.
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Make your word when you say it, be the business. 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Success feel better, independent. 9-11 at the Valley, out of Linden. Big Master P vibe, no limit. 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